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Pride Rocks the Rockies. Appreciate you stopping by. Make it as part of the weekend. It's Slore Massive. New hit right now. From Ashes to New. This thing blew up real quick. And you can tell why this thing rocks. Drag Me, BPI Rocks.

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5: Mostly cloudy skies with a little bit of light clouds this afternoon. High temperatures topping right back out in the middle to lower 80s. I'm Fox 31 Pinpoint Weather Meteorologist Greg Perez.
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0: 3 days grace, 107.9 KBPI rocks the Rockies. It's going to be absolutely phenomenal. You, me, couple thousand of our new BFFs singing that song at the top of our lungs. Alienation Tour coming. Ball Arena, November 11th. We got tickets. And yes, we'll hook you up. 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

the live at 107.9 KBPI Rocks the Rockies. They got a new album on the way. New single just dropped. What was it, last week? Oh, time's flying so fast. Last week could have been last month. Pretty sure it was last week, though. It's called Sadistic Love. New album, Breaking Through, will drop on August 14th. Of course, that is the Josie Scott list. It's the live at Josie Scott doing his own thing. Remember a couple of months ago? He had a whole trailer stolen as they're out on tour. It was found. Whoever, can't remember who did it. They got caught. Who steals gear from a band? Come on, man. Get a beat down. STP 107.9 KBPI.

I Rocks the Rockies. Thanks for stopping in, making us part of the weekend. Hi. It's Slore. Tomorrow morning, we kick off the 250K USA giveaway. 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Again, starting tomorrow morning at 8 a.m., $2,500 at a time. 8 a.m., 11 a.m., 2 p.m., 5 p.m. Listen for keywords. 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Go to California. Alaska. Wherever you've always wanted to go. Use that $2,500 to celebrate America. It could be yours starting tomorrow morning. Your show will be in bright and early. 8 a.m. is that first keyword. Be ready. Papa Roach, Pretty Reckless. More next.

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10: 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Cut my

Hey, BPI rocks the Rockies. Appreciate you stopping and making us part of the weekend. Slorgan out of here. Josh in next. Leave you with the Pretty Reckless. They got a new album coming out. Tomorrow's June, right? It'll be a couple of weeks away. Thanks so much for hanging with BPI.

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Josh. Hello, Travis. Travis is listening in Boulder tonight. Left us a talk back. Says he wants that new Five Finger Death Punch. Well, it's called Eye of the Storm, and you got it, pal. Oh, fuck.

it's Josh. That highly anticipated Shinedown album dropped a couple days ago. It's called 8. Although I feel like we know all the songs because this album has been years and years in the making. We've heard many of the tunes, including this one, which is very good. It is called Safe and Sound. Love Shinedown. You've got it right here on KBPI.

0: Morning to Wear at KBPI. I'm Josh. You want to see Motley Crue in the city of your choice? Yeah, you do. I would. I love Motley Crue. I don't care that Vince doesn't really have it anymore. I don't care, okay? I'm here for Motley Crue. I will spend whatever it takes to see Motley Crue. But what's better than spending cash to see the Crue is getting a free trip to see the Crue in the city of your choice. It's the return of the Carnival of Sins tour, and we want you there. All you have to do is open up your free iHeartRadio app and click the contest tab and find out how you could win a trip to see the Crue in the city of your choice. That kicks ass. We are KBPI.
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6: Mostly cloudy skies with a little bit of light clouds this afternoon. High temperatures topping right back out in the middle to lower 80s. I'm Fox 31 Pinpoint Weather Meteorologist Greg Perez.
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24: Thank you.

Sublime, that is Ensenada. That new album drops in just a few days, right? What is today? The 31st? Basically the 1st. So less than 2 weeks. We are less than 2 weeks away from that brand new Sublime. It's supposed to be their last album. We shall see. But if Ensenada is any indicator, that album's going to sound really good. So the 12th is when you can score that one. System of a Down now. It is Ariel's. We are KBPI.

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2: Mostly cloudy skies with a little bit of light clouds this afternoon. High temperatures topping right back out in the middle to lower 80s. I'm Fox 31 Pinpoint Weather Meteorologist Greg Perez.
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1: Chili Peppers on KBPI. It's Josh. You know that corn is back in the world now because of Mason Miller, who is the closer for the Padres. He uses blind as his intro. Well, Mason Miller is 17 of 17 in save situations, has not blown a save, and he's supposed to get paid a whole crap ton of cash. I feel like he might owe a couple dollars to corn. Maybe a few. If I were corn, I'd be like, hey, Mason, can you hook it up a little bit? Just a little bit? Reward the scars. We are KBPI.

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it's not Christian to judge a stranger, but I just really don't like Shai Gilgeous-Alexander. Maybe it's because he took an MVP away from the Joker, but I really enjoyed watching his team get beaten last night. It's KBPI.

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Do I play the air guitar or the air drums? Thanks for air rocking the Rockies with 107.9 KBPI.

BPI, it's Josh. Don't forget, tomorrow morning, 8:10, your first shot at $2,500. We want you to listen, and we are willing to bribe you to do so. It's Breaking Ben now.

0: Dragon Park. It's KBPI. You know, the Claw of the Muse story sucks. It's just a terrible story. But maybe something good will come of this. Claude Lemieux's family is donating his brain to Boston University's CTE Center. And I don't want to make assumptions here, but you feel like someone that was, you know, playing hockey in the 90s and the 80s when the game was a whole lot more physical and different and was involved in a lot of fights. And like, you feel like there's something there. You know, you feel like there could be something there. So maybe a positive can come out of this whole thing, which is just a lousy story. It's KBPI.
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14: I actually think DJs were the original influencers. 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You invited them into your ear. 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And yes, now that's got a full flywheel and it's very video based and there's a lot of different types of influence. 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And so I think human connection is never going to go away.
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Slipknot. Boy, it's a tough week for us because we have to watch the Golden Knights in the Stanley Cup, and then we have to watch a team that's not the Nuggets in the NBA Finals. Or maybe we watch none of it and just get hammered

Godsmack. It's KBPI. I guess if I have to pick a team to root for in the finals, it will be the Spurs, because at least they eliminated SGA. So thanks, guys. Appreciate you.

0: Rob Zombie, that is Super Beast. We are KBPI. $2,500 could be yours. We're upping the game. It's not just $1,000 this time. It's 2,500 as we celebrate America. 250 years, $250,000, and 2,500 of that could be yours. Be listening tomorrow morning, 8:10. That's when you'll hear that first keyword.
1: Ah, bike's sputtering on me.
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1: Yeah, you're telling me. Looks like my journey ends here.
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Sleep Theory, it's KBPI. While I'm rooting for the Spurs to take down the Knicks in basketball, when it comes to hockey, ain't no way in hell I'm rooting for the Golden Knights.

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Thanks, Mitch. 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

Omega Stone, that is Audio Slave. We are KBPI. Hello, Brandon. Thank you for listening tonight. Brandon is in Boulder. Hit us up on the talkback, said, hey, play me a tune, bro. I said, what tune? He said, how about Turnstile? Look out for me. All right, you got it, Brandon. Anything for you, pal. You know I love you.

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0: White Stripes, that is Seven Nation Army. We are KBPI. 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

KBPI, that is Papa Roach and Kill the Noise. I'm Josh. One thing about Limp Bizkit, they'd surprise you with a cover and then it would sound great. You know, like Faith. Why would Faith work? But it worked, right? And so did this one. It's Limp Bizkit doing The Who. It's Behind Blue Eyes. We are KBPI.

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I'm Shroom. 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

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I'm Shroom. Alexa, Siri, Google, they all know us by name. 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
0: 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Yeah. So easy, you don't even have to sober up to do it.
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0: Piece of cake, dude.

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0: Will you follow? There goes Amy Lee, Seether, Amy Lee, Evanescence, doing a thing. That's her new stuff. Kind of moany rock. What's up, cuz? How was the night? How was the weekend? How was the days off?
1: It was good. It was, I finally got some 3D printing motivation, got a new product ready to take some pictures of and get up on the Etsy site.
0: All right, cool. What else?
1: That was pretty much the bulk of it. I did a lot of laundry and a lot of cleaning this weekend. So, other than that,
0: okay.
1: Nothing cool. Didn't make it out to Comic-Con or anything.
0: No?
1: No.
0: Did you hang out with Julie?
1: No, she was babysitting all weekend.
0: No. So pretty low key.
1: It was a low key weekend, but I got a couple days off ahead of me and got toilets to repair. Both toilets had the same problem within 72 hours of each other.
0: It's like a damn car warranty.
1: It is. I assume that these were installed like exactly 10 years ago. I get that's my next couple days is fixing some toilets.
0: Nice.
1: How was your weekend? Hopefully better than mine.
0: Well, like you, I had to deal with some not bad. It was good. See, Saturday, I had a... there's this big-ass joint called Rocky Mountain Psycho Plaza. Not the one in Monument, but the one in the Springs. So I had an appearance down there. I couldn't believe some of the crazy-ass deals they were cracking off on bikes. It was straight up bananas. I sent you some. It was crazy. They were just breaking off deals. I had an appearance there on Saturday. And then a buddy of mine who I met on the adventure ride, the thing I did on the Discovery Channel. What was that, September?
1: Yep.
0: Yeah, September. It's aired a few times. A buddy I met there came out to the house on Saturday after that appearance. And we loaded up the Unimog, and he took it back. So that was kind of cool.
1: So you're no longer over the Unimog.
0: Man. He's going to make it run and purr. And, dude, such a twist of fate. He met a dude, you know, 30 minutes from him was the number one importer of Unimogs in the 90s. So we probably got that Unimog from him.
1: Right.
0: Number two, he was just going to campgrounds and, like, him and his boys and his wife. They stopped at Moab, did some goofy stuff and some social media stuff. He owns a shop out in, you know, Arizona-California border. And so they took that week off just to do a little, you know, let's hit some parks, some campsites, some trails, ride the little mini bikes, you know, make a trip out of it, coming out to Colorado. So they stopped at Moab.
1: Cool.
0: And then they came here. And then they stopped on the way out. They left Saturday evening. And we're going to get a few hours in. The KOA campground they stopped in on the other side of Springs. The dude had just like 2 days prior to that got his brand new Unimog.
1: Oh, cool.
0: And he's like, dude, I had no idea. And he comes out. He's like, oh, look at that. He's like instant best friends. Too funny.
1: Out of all the cool station vehicles we've had, that was my least favorite to drive. It didn't go very fast on the highway.
0: Yeah.
1: I think that was the big issue of it.
0: Right. Well, the fact that it was... People just didn't know how to take care of it. It was like... And they didn't know how to drive it.
1: Right. It was a double clutch, as I recall, right?
0: Yeah.
1: Well, it's I didn't know how that worked, so...
0: Yeah. It was always getting jacked up. So, I'm glad that it's going to a proper home. But it was cool to see that thing. Anyway, as soon as he showed up, Utana was ready to ride some dirt bikes.
1: Oh, cool.
0: So, yeah, that was fun. And then yesterday was just getting ready for the big cruise. We got a bunch of tools. We're doing that build your kids toolbox deal. I need some advice from you guys. So I'm going to leave it up to you guys. But we had some, well, very logical, but, you know, unfortunately, illogical questions. Yesterday, as we're rounding up all these tools, like, should we give away saws? anyway, talk more about that in a minute. Fun stuff, though, man. We got all kinds of cool stuff for you today. And then it's a short week. We're back at it for the cruise. But lots for you today. What's the offerings, man?
1: So we got some tickets to Aaron Lewis. He's going to be at the Paramount Theater on June 14th. And Baby Metal at Ball Arena, September 2nd.
0: That's going to be the banger. That show is going to be sick. Yeah, who's coming with him?
1: I feel like somebody good. I don't have it on my sheet, but I'll get that before we give those tickets away.
0: Yeah, man, I thought somebody give us two.
1: It seemed like somebody that was kind of not so logical. Let's look it up.
0: Baby Metal is just ferocious. My boy Robert's going to lose his lunch. He's going to be like, what? We heard they were coming. I thought there was somebody big coming with them, too.
1: Hailstorm.
0: Yep.
1: So.
0: Wow, that'd be a show. That's going to be wild. Yeah, that'd be a good one. All right. We'll do some Korn on the way. You guys stretch this thing out. Welcome to your Monday. Blech. All together now. Mondays suck.
1: But June's here.
0: Yeah, it is. God. Renner is so far behind. All right, it's 107.9 KVPI.
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1: Hey, it's me, Guglielmo Marconi. 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

0: The hard truth is, nobody rocks anymore. Nobody but you.
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0: Good stuff, right? Eye of the storm, baby. A little 5 feet of that punch on your Monday. That'll get you going. That'll get you fired up. So I was talking to Scoop. There's this Lego story. It's kind of a wild scenario that unfolded. So this guy, older gentleman, had a big Lego collection worth about how much?
1: $200,000. 715 sets, I believe, is how many it was.
0: 780 unopened sets.
1: Okay.
0: 1,200 rare figures, including a Cloud City set valued at over $10,000.
1: The holy grail of Star Wars Lego sets.
0: Really?
1: There's a Boba Fett figure in there that I believe it on itself goes for like a few thousand.
0: What?
1: Yeah.
0: Anyway, he had it?
1: He had it amongst, you know, a bunch of other sets. He basically bought one of everything.
0: He turns this in to a store on consignment?
1: Yeah. And the whole idea was they would sell the whole thing as a set, they would keep a little bit, and then give him the bulk of the money.
0: So, not too long after he consigns it, right, the store falls into financial despair. A guy comes in and buys the store. They start slinging everything off because they want to pay off the debt to try to break even, including this dude's sets, like all of his stuff.
1: Right.
0: So now this dude's like, yo, I want my money back or my sets back. So now they're trying to figure out who's responsible. And I'm like, the dude's got to get his money. He's got to get something.
1: Right.
0: Does that fall on the old owners or the new ones? Or insurance? Or who's writing that check?
1: I don't know. My guess is, so the franchisees, or the fran... I don't know.
0: Hey, number one, I can't believe Legos are worth that damn much money.
1: Yeah.
0: Dude, you would have just bought a bunch of these silly-ass sets of Legos back in the day. I think that probably would have served you well as far as a retirement plan.
1: Absolutely.
0: Damn.
1: Yeah, if you would have bought all the TIE Fighter helmets back in the day when they were on clearance at Target for $25 a pop, they're now selling for $450.
0: If you bought all these Cloud City sets, valued over $10,000, a Lego set, y'all, $10,000.
1: Right.
0: Could you just go in the store and buy those back in the day?
1: Yep.
0: Really?
1: Yep.
0: You could just go in there if you bought...
1: You could go into Toys R Us and lay down your... That was probably $100 to $150 set at the time, which is pretty pricey.
0: Right.
1: But yeah, you give the clerk your money and you can walk out with a Cloud City back in the day.
0: But could you walk out with 15 of them?
1: You could probably clean Target out and they probably had five of them on the shelf.
0: And going to go Toys R Us, do the same thing?
1: Yeah. If you had a time machine and went back, that'd be
0: if you worked at it, you could, at the time, you can go into all these toy stores and just clean them out of the Cloud City one.
1: Right.
0: Right, just hold on to them.
1: And the clerk would have been like, what are you doing with all of these sets? Because that was a little bit before they turned into the collector's items they are today.
0: That's what I mean.
1: Like, yeah.
0: Damn. And these things go for over $10,000 a set. The Legos, man.
1: It's insane.
0: Anyway, it's going to be interesting. I wonder what they're going to do. That is some terrible luck, isn't it? You imagine calling up the consignment store? What do you mean you got new owners? Well, where's my stuff? What do you mean you sold my stuff? Where's my money? What do you mean you don't know about my money? Like, all bad news in that regard.
1: Yeah. Like, the parent company said they didn't do franchises, which is part of where the confusion is, because they came in and whatever's in the store...
0: They don't do consignment.
1: That's what they claim.
0: The parent company didn't do consignment.
1: Right.
0: Oh, so they just came in and thought everything was
1: theirs? This was the local franchise that was like, we'll make a deal and do a consignment with you.
0: Right? Who needs a Cloud City set? You do.
1: So who knows what kind of paperwork went with the whole thing. Hopefully it wasn't just a handshake agreement of give me a call when this sells.
0: Oof. No wonder he didn't say anything. Look, somebody's in trouble. I know who, but somebody's got to write $200,000 check. That's an ugly check to write. That's a comma in it. Oh, that hurts. Ugh.
1: I don't know what this older man's situation is, but I'm guessing this was probably his retirement plan.
0: Yeah, I mean...
1: Sit on this and then sell it when I'm older and...
0: Right? Why wouldn't you? Cloud City, baby. Along with all these other ones. It was 780 unopened sets. That is a lot, right?

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0: Disturbed. It's 179 KBPI. Making it best through a Monday. So I'm looking at robot stories. We just found a pretty decent one. There was a some robot in California. I may have this for stupid stories. Maybe it's a short story, but I don't know. Some robot in California got pushed over and then doused with beer. And I'm like, yeah, that sounds like a good greeting. Remember the Hitchbot in Pennsylvania got mobbed?
1: Right.
0: Got torn to pieces. They thought this, like, you know, happy-go-lucky, you know, friendly robot could hitchhike across America. And it never made it out of Pennsylvania.
1: Didn't it successfully hitchhike across either Europe or Canada or something like that? Like, that was the first run, and they were like, perfect, now let's take it to America.
0: I don't know.
2: I think that's the deal with Hitchbot.
0: I mean, but I think it's
1: Yeah, in 2014, it did its Canadian journey. It started in Halifax, Nova Scotia.
0: Of course it's going to make it in Canada.
1: Yep.
0: They're the friendliest people in the world.
1: It was placed on the Trans-Canada Highway on July 23rd, 2014, with the goal of reaching Victoria, British Columbia. Did it?
0: Surely it did in Canada.
1: I don't know. I got the AI view, but it doesn't give a...
0: Oh, maybe it didn't.
1: Doesn't give an answer. Apparently, it also did some trips in Europe, Germany, and the Netherlands.
0: Did it ever experience what it experienced here in America, though? Like, straight-up gang violence gets shredded to pieces. Unlikely. I'm going unlikely.
1: Let's see here. It gained attention for successfully hitchhiking across Canada, Germany, and the Netherlands. Oh. So it did make it to their goals. In 2015, its attempt to hitchhike across America ended when it was stripped, dismembered, and decapitated in Philadelphia.
0: Good old Philly. City of brotherly love. They decapitated it.
1: The initial idea was they designed the robot to learn about how people interact with technology and ask the question, can robots trust human beings?
0: Well, in Philadelphia, apparently not so much.
1: You can trust the Europeans and you can trust the Canadians.
0: Right.
1: Pennsylvanians?
0: Yeah, you better stay away from them. Robot free.
1: I think they needed to start it in a different location.
0: We think if it started in Florida, it'd be okay.
1: Somewhere in the South, I think.
0: Yeah.
1: Fare better. Get that Southern hospitality at least for a few miles.
0: Right.
1: Philly.
0: Oof. Rough.
1: I mean, they'll beat up a dumpster if you leave it out there.
0: Oh, yeah, man. Old women don't even hang out in Philly. grandmothers aren't safe, man. City of brotherly love, not grandmotherly love. They'll put up with it. Just beating up random people on the train, man, just to kill boredom. All right, look, Metallica, we'll give you a fancy fun fact of the day. Knocking that down next is BPI.

0: Metallica, For Whom the Bell Tolls. Someone's got like a minute and a half intro, but it's badass. This is awesome. All right, time for your fancy fun fact of the day. Let's do it.
1: The fancy fun fact.
2: That's the fact, Jack.
3: That's the fact, Jack.
0: Yes, it is. Brought to you by
4: the Renaissance Festival, starting up June 13th. That means you've only got one weekend of fairly decent traffic on 25 to get there.
0: What's the last time you went to a Renaissance Festival?
4: It's been a few years, probably.
0: Dude.
4: I don't know, 8 years maybe?
0: I mean, is it not? Look, if you've never been, you got to experience that once. I'm not saying you got to go every year, but it's definitely something you really should go to.
4: You should take the kids to that. Kids love the Renaissance Festival.
0: Yeah. It's become wild. Out of all the things to go to, that's probably one of the most painful traffic jams ever to sit in.
4: Ugh.
0: It is awful. It's so bad, man. Yeah, anyway, it's something we want to do, but yeah, that traffic, it's rough. Let's see. Let's get your fancy fun fact today. Saw on this day in 1792, Kentucky became the 15th state.
4: Oh.
0: Shout out, Kentucky.
4: Happy birthday.
0: Let's see. When Caesar Palace in Las Vegas first opened in 1966, waitresses in Greco-Roman wigs would greet guests and say, "Welcome to Caesar's Palace. I am your slave."
4: Oh.
0: That was a little different vibe. When Mr. Potato Head first came out in 1952, it was body parts with sharp spikes on it, like corn cob holders.
4: Right?
0: Right? You had to provide your own potato.
4: Didn't come with a potato, huh?
0: Yeah, the plastic potato, it didn't start dropping until the 70s. But before, you'd be in there, you got four kids. Hey, y'all just stole supper. Kids playing Mr. Potato Head, sopping up a little bit. You had to provide your own potato. That's when you know times are tough. They wouldn't even give you a plastic potato.
4: If you play with it long enough, it starts growing those little, little eye things out.
0: Right? Elbows. That's wild. Hey, I got gas for $3.30 today.
4: Oh, wow.
0: Off of Arapahoe and I-25. And look, I'm not supposed to tell you something because my friends are like, wait, don't do that. You'll ruin it for us. Let us get ours first. And I'm like, but the BPI family's friends? All right, coming up, we'll go to break now, but coming up, man, I'll tell you about an unbelievable special. Scoop's going to be interested in it. Everybody I know is going to be interested in it. And you're going to be in disbelief when you hear what I'm going to tell you. But hang in there. I'll shed some light on it next. And you'll probably be posturing up on how to get there today.
4: Oh.
0: All right, so what's 79 KBPI?
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0: Get some of that little old school GNR. You could be mine. Supposed to be 9 KBPI. The Broncos look like they finalized that $45.8 million purchase of the Burnham Yard Stadium site. Dude, that's going to happen. Isn't it wild? We're going to have a Super Bowl in Denver before long.
1: Right.
0: Like, that's going to be crazy. 32, probably. They'll probably allow it to be open for a year. Get all the bugs worked out of it.
1: Right.
0: And then, boom, Super Bowl time.
1: Ooh.
0: Man. Bo Nix will still be in his prime. It's a 58-acre rail yard. And I'm telling you, man, when they get that thing scraped and it's all done, it is going to be wild, the shift in the... Well, if you look at downtown and just step out 1,000 feet, you know, and or on a macro level, the way the upper around Coors Field, Lodo area, that district, all that has been, you know, really, God, it's been just a renaissance there for years now, for 5, 7, 8, 9 years now. It's just been going that direction all the way up north, and you know, you got, what is it, Northfield or whatever?
1: Rhino.
0: Rhino, all that nonsense going on. Now it's headed, poof, it's headed south. And that 8th Avenue where the junkyard is, where now the stadium and that little walking park and the shopping center they want to have in between there. Like, it is going to be wild how that is going to dynamically change the way you look at downtown. The way all the entertainment district totally shifts from the northwest sort of part of downtown to more of the south side of downtown. It's going to be wild, man. It's going to be huge in when it's all said and done, but that is going to be massive. Just a huge undertaking.
1: If you've ever wanted to go to the Buckhorn Exchange, go now, because you're not going to be able to get a seat after a game.
0: Good. Yeah, could you imagine? Imagine the crowds that place is gonna. I mean, it's kind of a. I mean, I don't know. It's kind of a rough area. It's just a very warehousey, industrialized, you know, area right there, kind of in the middle, one of the outskirts of downtown. But you wipe that clean, you pack it full of parks and, you know, shopping centers and everything around stadium and all that stuff. Dude, it gets pretty. It gets a wild. Look to downtown, especially that side of it, because when you're coming in from up north, Denver looks pretty cool,
1: right?
0: You know, if you're coming from, like, you know, 104th, or you know, you're getting on I-25 as you come in, Denver is pretty cool. If you come from the south, it's kind of underwhelming until you make that big corner, right? And you see Empower Field and you get a little glimpse of downtown kind of on the right at that point. But you know, just coming in where those rail yards are, kind of like, yeah. But it's going to be a definite, I mean, whew, what a change the way that's going to look and just feel.
1: Yeah,
0: you know?
1: Yeah. Good come up for that area, though. It needed something.
0: Oh, my God. Yeah. But huge undertaking, man. That's going to be huge. But yeah, man, $45.8 million. And what they spend on all of it when it's all said and done.
1: I believe the thing said there's still a couple of pieces of property around there that they're still working on that were not part of the rail yards themselves, but part of the structure that they're going to need for their footprint.
0: They spent more than $120 million, wow, on surrounding properties. Yeah, man. That's a chunk. Yeah, they've already spent more than $120 million. The state spent $14 million on studies, maintenance, wow, security and demolition of historic buildings on the site. What? Wow, man. Just to maintain the buildings. $14 million. Whew. Yeah, so it's going to have a definite vibe to it. But new stadium. That means Super Bowl 2031, 2032, somewhere in that ballpark. Crazy to wrap your head around that.
1: And then hopefully every, I don't know, 5 or 6 years after that, just get in the rotation of great places to have a Super Bowl?
0: Yeah, it will be, look, it'll be amazing for the city to have a Super Bowl, right? It will be flat out wild. There's such a huge, I mean, it is a road show you wouldn't believe. It's like a circus. They set up this NFL experience, and you got all this other interaction stuff and fan engagement stuff. It is tons of revenue for the city. But to have a Super Bowl in Denver, that would be amazing, man. That would be epic.
1: Like, we've had the hockey All-Star game here, and I think we've done the NBA All-Star game here. And I would assume it's kind of like that, but magnified.
0: Nothing comes close to a Super Bowl.
1: Right. Because, like, for the All-Star games, the game would last, I don't know, an hour or two. But there are events all over the city. Everywhere you went, there was something going on.
0: Right. I've been to the Olympics a couple times. Right. Been to, you know, several playoff games. Nothing comes close to Super Bowl. It is just, it's. For Denver, that would be sick, man. That would be amazing. Following in reverse, bad guy here. Let's roll, give you a rundown of your stupid stories in just a second. So 079 KBPI.

0: So we're putting together all these tools. Let the kids grab their own toolboxes at the Lincoln Tech Car Show. Part of that cruise we're doing for Levi. Going to have a flyer to share with you in just a minute. We're actually going to talk to my man, Josh, out of Lincoln Tech here in just a little bit on the show. But we're going through my shop yesterday. And I hate going through the shop when you're finding stuff. We're looking for stuff. And there's an area we call Monica Mart. And it's just where my crazy-ass wife has gone. And she tries to hide, like, big-ass pieces of furniture from me. Like, you know, stuff that she gets off Marketplace or, you know, on the side of the road. She's got a problem, man. Monica Mart is stuffed. So we're trying to take things out, move it out. I got a dumpster last week. They're picking it up today. And, man, there were so many times when I was hurling stuff in a dumpster. And I look back and him sitting down. I'm like, hey, I threw that stupid plastic car in the dumpster yesterday. What's it doing back here? She's like, I need it for pictures. And I'm like, no, you don't. Throw that thing away. So, yeah, man, we're trying to go through and collect tools. And you can tell whenever we hit we stumble upon a gold mine, we'll take some of the stuff that Monica has piled up. We'll move a desk or something. Hey, here's three boxes of drawers full of tools. Oh, that's designated for the tool kids draw, the chance for your kids to put together their own toolbox. I got a couple concerns. Like, should I give away saws?
1: Saws, huh?
0: So, I got big boxes full of screwdrivers. I got a big, huge box full of sockets. Huge boxes full of pliers and stuff like that. And I got a big, just open box of saws. And some of them are, like a saw you'd use for cutting whatever. And some of them are really aggressive. Some of them are, the blades are, pretty sharp and have pretty big teeth on them. So, I don't know. I was like, should I give away some? We were trying to talk about it yesterday. Me and Tommy and Danny and Robert were all like, should we give away saws? I'm like, well, hell, if that's the case, should I give away flat tip screwdrivers? I don't know.
1: Where do you cut the line in? Of sharpness?
0: Yeah. Like, at what point? I'm like, should we give away bolt cutters? I'm not sure. I don't know. So here's the question. Parents, if you're going to Lincoln Tech Car Show, so we do this every year. Normally, we put together, toolboxes or like this, and we give the opportunity for kids, to put together their own toolbox. So we're going to have a bunch of metal toolboxes and a bunch of, like Milwaukee or rigid bags or something like that you could throw a bunch of tools in. But should I give away saws? I have no idea. I got a bunch of them. I could totally give some away. I just don't know if... I'm like, I don't know. Nowadays, 5 years ago, I'd be like, yeah, give away saws. Who cares? That's how stupid people are nowadays. My kid cut himself. I'm going to sue your ass. So I don't know. Can you guys help me out? Can you give me a call real quick? What do we got to give away today?
1: Aaron Lewis tickets and baby metal tickets.
0: All right, look, we'll give away Aaron Lewis tickets for the fifth person right now. And I'll tell you what, you guys call us right now, fifth person to tell us, should I give away saws? And

0: Roach, Kill the Noise, 7:39, friends. That makes it time for
1: 107.9 KBPI and your show. 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
2: Stupid! You're so stupid!
0: Yeah, you are. Stupid Stories brought to you by
3: the Lincoln Tech Car Show, going on Saturday.
0: So, should I not give away hammers? I had a buddy text me, goes, I feel like hammers are a lot worse than that. And I'm like, to your point, give a kid a hammer, he's going to hit something with it.
3: Right. In a world where everything's a nail, what's the phrase? Everything looks like a hammer or something.
0: Yeah, in the world of hammers, don't be a nail. damn it. See, you guys, you take all the fun out of everything. Just don't give away a tool, because any tool for that matter. Like, why even have tools around a car show? Come on.
3: Probably should confiscate everybody's keys on the way in as well.
0: Yeah, yeah, that too. Can't have a pocket knife. Jesus. United made good on his promise to turn this flight around after a teenager named his Bluetooth device Bomb.
3: Oh,
0: damn.
3: Yeah.
0: I mean, they gave the opportunity to turn it off, and he didn't. Oh, I'm speaking of mysteries.
3: That was a long flight, too.
0: Yeah, I think there were...
3: somewhere in the United States to Spain.
0: Right? Oh, I'd be pissed. People heard an unexplained sonic boom in South Carolina. Nobody can figure out where it came from. That's alarming.
3: Yeah.
0: A man missed his Jet 2 holiday for a 50th birthday trip to Portugal because he forgot to renew his passport.
3: Ooh.
0: Ooh. What's a Jet 2 holiday?
3: All I know is nothing beats a Jet 2 holiday. That's the only thing I know about those.
0: What is that?
3: It's got that catchy jingle that the...
0: Yeah, I don't know anything about it. Police in California investigating vandalism after sidewalk robots were knocked over and then somebody doused them with beer. They're like, get drunk, robot. Yeah, they knocked over one of those. It was a delivery robot, right?
3: Right, the little boxy ones
0: that
3: look like they're carrying a pizza or something.
0: Are they on the sidewalks? Are they actually in the street?
3: The article called them sidewalk robots. It's the first time I've ever heard them called that, so I'm assuming they're on the sidewalks.
0: They knocked them over and doused them with beer.
3: Question is, could they get the contents? Could they get the food or whatever was being delivered out of them?
0: I don't know, probably. I'd say if you knocked his ass over, French fries fall out of his butt. 83-year-old woman in California was attacked by a wild turkey, Scoop.
3: Wild turkey?
0: Yeah, man. She was scraped and bruised, but she's okay. She's 83, man. She's not okay. She's barely hanging on. That's the problem. It wouldn't be a story if it was a 23-year-old.
3: Right.
0: They'd just be like, well, yeah, man, I don't know. I punted one. a youth baseball coach in Oklahoma has been suspended for life.
3: For life?
0: What'd he do to get suspended for life?
3: What did he do?
0: His son threw a pitch into the dugout of the opposing team.
3: Oh, like a fastball into the dugout?
0: Yeah.
3: Ooh.
0: Damn. You think he meant to do that? Or it just slipped?
3: But a lifetime ban? A
0: lifetime ban. It's pretty big, right?
3: Yeah.
0: Maybe he's 83, too.
3: Right. They're not expecting a long life.
0: Yeah, the world's largest golf ball pyramid was built in Texas.
3: How many golf balls?
0: I don't know.
3: Just the world's largest, huh?
0: Just the world's largest.
3: Okay.
0: That's how they do it in Texas. 28-year-old man in Florida named Brandon Isery? I don't know. He got arrested Thursday because he exposed himself outside of a Taco Bell. It's unclear what he was up to. I don't know what he was up to. But the sheriff's office said that he had his chimichanga out near the side door. He had multiple pairs of pants pulled down, but did try to cover himself apparently when he did see the cops. So there's that. That wasn't strange enough. After he was taken into custody, they found a live pet fish in a plastic container stored in his backpack. Where'd you think it was, you weirdos? God. The cops nicknamed the fish Baja Blast, and they're keeping it.
3: Oh, they're keeping him.
0: Yeah, he's doing great. Brandon was arrested for unlawful exposure of his sexual organs, being held on a $5,000 bond. But the fish is in good hands.
3: I feel like that's one of the risks of Taco Bell.
0: What, somebody flashing you?
3: Right, seeing somebody's junk.
0: What Taco Bell you go to? all right, this is kind of, interesting. I'd be a little bit alarmed if this was happening in Denver. Investigation is underway after dozens of people were seen entering and exiting manholes in Brooklyn. At least seven people were seen entering the sewers via a manhole near McDonald Avenue around 11 p.m. Thursday and emerging around 2 a.m. Then another group of eight people were also saw, this is weird, man, descending in the sewers 8 miles away in another place called Howard Street around 1 a.m. And they were seen climbing out of the manholes just before 4 a.m. Obviously, sewers can contain numerous hazards, including gases, deadly gases, unstable surfaces, flooding risk, confined spaces, blah, blah, blah. It's for these reasons, members of the public should never enter a pipe, drain, catch basin, manhole, or outfall, said a spokesperson in a statement. But who the hell is going down in the sewers in New York?
3: And it's must take a couple of them to get a manhole cover off. They weigh about 250 pounds each.
0: Oh, really?
3: Mm-hmm.
0: Damn.
3: I assume you, maybe I'm wrong, but I feel like you can only take them off from the top. I feel like that's too much weight if you're on the steps underneath trying to push it off.
0: You probably lift with your, like put your shoulder on it and push it off that way.
3: Maybe.
0: But yeah, man, that's a lot of weight. Not to mention just random ass weirdness that you're going down in a manhole.
3: Right.
0: That's weird, man. What's going on in New York? There's a whole civilization under there.
3: If they wanted you going down there, they would have made it a whole lot easier.
0: But it does make me question. I saw Teenage Mutant Ninja Turtles not too long ago. And lastly, a social media influencer named Alan Farrell is in hot water after a stunt where he tried to eat a 10-piece chicken nugget while on a roller coaster. This sounds like a funny bit. He said, well, it was a challenge. He was filming himself eating the nuggets, so he snuck the nuggets into the roller coaster by putting them in his underwear. Then he had his friend film it as he tried to eat them on a ride, even dunked them in sauce, which was, you know, pretty messy as you could tell. And it was a pretty legit ride, too, as the Millennium Force at Cedar Point. It's the world's first coaster to exceed 300 feet in the air and reach 93 miles per hour in the last 2 minutes. Now, the catch was he had to eat all 10 nuggets in 2 minutes.
3: Okay.
0: Yeah, they're saying the stunt's very dangerous because it's a choking hazard. You know, loose items can turn to projectiles on roller coasters hit people. If somebody hit me in the face with a chicken nugget, I'd be thankful. That's delicious.
3: Even if it was sauced?
0: Well, he only sauced one of them.
3: Oh.
0: Cedar Point said they saw the video and they immediately banned Alan for life. He's also barred from going to any Six Flags in any part of the country. This is funny, too, because they say it could inspire copycats. He likes Cedar Point. He actually has a season pass to that one.
3: Had a season pass.
0: Yes. Had a season pass. But, you know, he says they do need to be serious about enforcing safety rules. My question is, did he finish the 10-pack? The answer was no. He only managed to eat 7 out of the 10 nuggets during the ride. Be a man, son. Get all 10 of them down. Come on.
3: I want to know what the photo looks like. Because every roller coaster takes a picture of you along the way at some point.
0: Hold the sauce and chicken nuggets.
3: Halfway in the mouth. Yeah.
0: Just a dip. He did get the back seat so then the sauce would get on anybody else.
3: Oh,
0: so
3: very considerate.
0: He was courteous, yes. He said he knew the sauce was going to make a mess. But, you know, he wanted to try and see if he can get all 10 of them down. He was only able to get 7.
3: How many on that first climb? Because I figure that's when you have to do most of the heavy lifting.
0: Ooh, I don't know.
3: Because once you're cruising along at full speed.
0: Yeah, but you probably want to get the majority of it swallowed. Last thing you want is just an enormous mouthful of food as you go over the top of that 300-foot hill. That's a big drop. If you're going to choke, that's the part you're going to choke at. It's just spewing two chicken nuggets everywhere. All right, 748 with some gorillas. So 79 KBPI.

0: morning, KVPI. Good morning. Happy Monday. Monday. No, but seriously. Yeah, happy Monday. So I was talking to Scoop earlier. He watched the entire Spider-Noir series with Nicolas Cage.
1: Yep.
0: I see here that you could choose to watch it in either color or black and white. Which did you watch it in?
1: I watched it in color.
0: Both versions, unfortunately, still have Nicolas Cage in it, though. You can't get rid of that. But what? So why color over black and white?
1: Because I have a color TV. But apparently, the black one pays tribute to a lot of classic, like the noir version of movies, basically back in the black and white books.
0: Yeah. I think it'd be different, a little different vibe.
1: Yeah.
0: All right. So curious as to which, did you flip back to the black and white at all?
1: Never once put it in black and white.
0: You got to see Nicolas Cage in all his full color glory. all right. Let's see. Other than that, would you allow, this is kind of interesting. How would you like to get your house clean for free?
1: Oh, that'd be great.
0: That'd be awesome, right? There's a tech startup that's offering to clean people's homes for free.
1: Oh.
0: There's one little tiny catch.
1: There's always a catch.
0: Always a catch. The cleaners wear cameras. Now, you may think, initially, there's nothing to hide there. It's just, yeah, man, just wearing cameras, doing the thing.
1: Be able to tell when they steal my stuff.
0: Yeah. Let's talk about a role reversal in those who secretly record house workers, you know, house cleaners or things like that. They're called Micro AGI with the app. It's called Shift. And the free offer is for people that live in a couple select cities in a country like New York, LA, a few other places. They film everything that happens in your place to help train the next generation of household robots.
1: Oh.
0: The Shift app insists, you know, names, faces, and other personal information is automatically, you know, anonymized. And any sensitive data is, you know, it excludes the names or blurred out before it's ever used. But if you trust that premise, yeah, we remove everything that's sensitive data. If you trust that, can you imagine? I don't know if I imagine anything more invasive, to be honest, but they clean every inch of your home for free, and you just have to let them film it.
1: Mm.
0: And they're using that to train robots. Something you might be interested in?
1: Not particularly. It's like they say, there's no such thing as a free lunch.
0: Right, right.
1: Sure, your house is clean now.
0: Right, right. But they know where everything is.
1: Right.
0: And I'm sure they could do a lot with that info. That's wild, man. What a crazy company. All right, here we go. A very exciting episode of the most fantastic crime fighter the world's ever known. Yes, indeed. When that robot steals your sensitive data, Chicken Man is there to whoop his ass. Here we go.
2: Now, another exciting episode in the life of the most fantastic crime fighter the world has ever known. The office of the police commissioner of Midland City.
3: This is the commissioner. What? Where? Hold on. Miss Hilfiger?
4: Yes, I am.
3: Quickly, we must summon the Winged Warrior.
4: Okay, what's happening?
3: Well, the Albanian elections are coming up. The Cubs may be moving
4: Hold
3: to Peoria.
4: It.
3: Butter is at an all-time
4: commissioner.
3: High. Sandals are out, sneakers are in, my war wound's starting to hurt
4: commissioner.
3: Again.
4: Commissioner!
3: Yes, I am.
4: Why do you need the Winged Warrior?
3: Oh, boy, I don't know.
4: Force yourself.
3: Well, for one thing, he works cheap. I suppose that's one reason.
4: What do you want me to say to him?
3: Say unto him,
4: yes.
3: Go and crush with one blow from your mighty furred. That's not right, is it?
4: No, it isn't.
3: How about Clyde?
4: No.
3: Foot?
4: Forget foot. How about fist?
3: All right, try fist first.
4: Fine.
3: Then, if fist doesn't fit, try furred.
4: Right.
3: Right. Though furred sounds funny.
4: Commissioner.
3: Phony, too.
4: Commissioner.
3: Phony, funny, furred.
4: Okay, I'll be right in.
3: Phony, funny, furred.
0: Get him. Funny, funny,
3: furred, foam, funny. Ah.
0: Ow.
3: Thank you, Miss Helfinger. I needed that.
5: You're okay?
3: Yes.
5: Then do you want to tell me who the Winged Warrior should go and crush?
3: Now it's coming back to me.
5: Good.
3: Tell the Winged Warrior to go and crush with one blow from his mighty...
5: Fist.
6: I still think Ferd sounds
5: good. All right, who do you want crushed?
6: Tell him to crush the Hummer.
5: The Hummer?
6: Yes, the Hummer. That's H-U-M-M.
5: Where can he be found?
6: Well, it usually works in the summer.
5: What do you want me to do?
6: The Hummer in the summer.
5: Hold it.
6: The Summer in the Hummer. The Hummer in the summer. The Hummer is the summer in... Thank you.
5: You really needed that.
7: Wow. A new villain lurks on the Winged Warrior's horizon. The Hummer. Will this caper be fought on land, sea, or in the air? If the Hummer has a boat, this could well be a hum dinghy. Be listening tomorrow for another exciting episode in the life of the most fantastic crime fighter the world has ever known.
0: Miss Helfinger should be Miss Helfelin. She put her hands on the commissioner twice. She open-handedly whack, and then started not paying attention, whack again. Damn. That's the job security there. I don't recommend you go slap the boss today. But if you do, call us. We'll air it just like we did that one. Limp Bizkit on the way. We'll do that. And what do we got as far as tickets?
1: Well, we gave away our Aaron Lewis tickets. That leaves us with Baby Metal and Hailstorm, September 2nd at Ball Arena.
0: Ooh, that's going to be a great show, man. Ooh. I was supposed to tell you guys something. What was I supposed to tell you? Oh, there's something else I had to tell you. In End of an Era. Tell you about that coming up. Man, there's something I teased and I got to pay it off. I'll think about it and give it to you next, all right? So let's have a 9 KBPI.
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0: Hey, this is Brent. We're in the band Shine Down.
1: Hey, what's up? This is Lizzie from Hailstorm.
2: Hey, what's up? I'm Brad.
3: I'm Adam. We're 3 Days Grace.

0: going in it. Limp Bizkit and Rollin' 821, 1279 KBPI. I'm going to be rolling, man, this Saturday out from the parking lot. Dude, our parking lot just got repaved. It is awesome.
1: And repainted.
0: Yeah, man.
1: Some bright
0: light,
1: new.
0: It's
1: bright like, lines out there.
0: Ooh, it's sweet. It's perfect for a little car cruise. We're going to leave here. So we're gathering this Saturday. So we're headed to the Lincoln Tech car cruise. Everything is benefit Levi. Levi has been suffering acute pancreatitis and a few other issues in regard to that and what happened. So basically his pancreas just blew up several years ago. He's been dealing with 13, 14 surgeries, just an immense amount of recovery involved. He's lost his job. He's lost all kinds of stuff, trying not to lose his house right now. Sold everything. He hasn't been able to work. It's just an amazing recovery. So we're trying to support this dude, help him get back on his feet. Got a couple of people helping out. Brian over at Cracked Up Auto Glass is throwing in a windshield that you'll be able to bid for. We'll get a couple of other things that you can bid on here between 7 and 8. We're going to leave the radio station at 8 a.m., head to Lincoln Tech's car show, which is this upcoming Saturday. And it is going to be an enormous car show. The 50-50 raffle is going to go to Levi and his cause as well. We're asking you to show up. It doesn't matter if you don't have a cool hot rod, but if you do have one, definitely show up. We have tons of tickets. Well, I got tickets to Five Finger Death Punch, tickets to Vince Sevenfold, tickets to 3 Days Grace, tickets to Shinedown, I want to say, and a few others, right?
1: Yeah, yeah.
0: And a bunch of them. So I think there's probably, out of all the ways to get tickets, I'd say this is going to be the easiest.
1: For sure.
0: I mean, because I've got a lot of tickets, man. I'm thinking probably, I think, 4

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This hour powered by Dan Kaplis Law, a serious firm for serious cases.

0: down. There you go, man. Lincoln Park, it's 107.9 KBPI. And we're talking Lincoln Tech, even better. What's better than to park the tech? With that, we have Josh, the man at Lincoln Tech. And dude, you guys got to be excited. The huge car show, man, it is here this upcoming Saturday. You got to be like just charged up all around the campus. Everybody's getting excited for the week run up to it. Tell me how the feeling is over there, man.
1: Oh, man, you're using the right terms. It is exciting. We have, come into this week with a different focus and a different energy. You know, our students are looking forward to the show. You look at our car show flyers. Those are student vehicles. They're going to have a couple of vehicles in the show. We're getting our auto body shop cleared out and ready to go. Back parking lot all set. Food trucks lined up. It's going to be great.
0: Any food truck you have, I don't know, you got the best sampling from a food truck. I'm not sure how they get in there, but sometimes it's is there one in particular you're fond of that you know is coming?
1: I'm not going to give anybody that extra boost. you got to come out and check it out, man. The different food trucks we have four trucks coming out, and you know it's going to be phenomenal. So of the four coming out, they're all worthy of it. And they're all going to do great as always. So we're looking forward to that. And then, with some of the partners that we have coming out as well, we're excited, man. So it's going to be a great day, great show. Looking forward to it with the energy have going this week. It's going to be phenomenal.
0: Hey, the Lincoln Tech Car Show packed up, man. They open up, like he mentioned, the entire campus we go check out. Now, the bays are enormous. They stuff cars in there. And then behind the venue, what's really close to I-70 there as you're riding in, you'll see it, man. It is massive, the parking lot and footprint they have for all the cars, trucks. Isn't it wild, man, to see the trucks and all the number of people rolling in trucks? Over the last 5 to 8 years, trucks have become the new thing, man, at car shows. They've taken over car shows.
1: You're right about that, man. We have... our truck class, last year, really, really did a great job, man. And you talk best in show, and those trucks, they're up there competing with, some of the classics, the muscles, the hot rods. Those trucks are definitely competing.
0: Yeah, man. Not only do you guys open up the campus and, have tons of food trucks, but you guys have a lot of vendors and just people out there, just showing off some of their stuff.
1: Yeah, absolutely. We love to be able to, connect with the community. And I mean, at the end of the day, that's what it's all about, right? Where, it's a free show. It's free for patrons. It's free to enter into the show. And it's all about that community involvement. Last year, we saw about 300 vehicles. This year, we'll probably see a little more than that. But it's not just about the vehicles that are coming out and people coming out and showing off their rides, but it's about the community connection. And, we have vendors and sponsors that, come out and help us out. And it's a big day. It's a big day. We look forward to it. It's our 13th annual car show here at Lincoln Tech.
0: Yeah, man, I'm excited to get plugged in and be part of it, too, doing a cruise there. We got a great person to help out with the 50-50 raffle, and Levi suffered acute pancreatitis, dude. He's had like 13 surgeries. Whew, what a battle he's been to. He lost over 130 pounds or something he lost, and died like 3 or 4 times, I think he said, altogether during all of these surgeries and whatnot. But he's here with us today. He's going to come out and be part of the cruise. Looking forward to seeing everybody there. I put together a bunch of tools. We're letting kids stop by my area to build their own toolbox, something I like to do every couple years. So if you got a kid that's never had a toolbox, or hell, if you're even looking for tools for your kids or whatever, come by, stock up. We'll let you take a handful, put them in bags or boxes or whatever we can find, so the kids can fire up their own first toolbox, or you can add to yours if you want, just a way to help out. We got that 50-50 raffle. Got all kinds of vendors and the coolest cars. Everybody brings their rides at the Lincoln Tech. So if you got one, you want to show up. Hey, can they register early? What's the best advice you have on that?
1: Yeah, so we will do on-site registrations. If you want to park inside, you want to get there at about 6:30. The official show kicks off at 9. But the inside spots, we fill those up first. So if you want an inside showcase spot, you definitely want to get there at 6:30. If not, come in, you know, between 8:30 is typically when we start lining up for outside and getting vehicles in. And, you know, that's definitely something that can't happen day of in terms of registration. However, Car Show Pro, carshowpro.com, just go to carshowpro.com. You're going to see Lincoln Tech as soon as you get there to that site. Click on the link and you can register in about 5 minutes.
0: There you go, Car Show Pro. That's how you get pre-registered, show up that day of. Just make sure you put Lincoln Tech in your plans for Saturday. Just trust me on this. You want to drop a couple hours, bring kids out, very kid-friendly, all kinds of stuff to see, to do, to watch, to unfold. They got great trophies, tunes going the whole day. Everybody comes out, kind of kick off car show season, even just a little bit later this year, but it's guaranteed fun, and it's free across the board. Plus, if you're interested in the trades, they can highlight all of them there and do a wonderful job of getting you up to speed on all the knowledge, know-how, to be out there in the industry and those career fields, working, turning wrenches, doing whatever you need to do, you know, to get that path and that step forward. They can do it in no time, man. So much, in my opinion, so much smarter than the traditional four-year plan. And let's be honest, that's not for everybody. So I love people that head out to Lincoln Tech, find their path in the trades, and really take off from there. Josh, honored to speak with you, my friend. Look forward to seeing you on Saturday. What time does it all begin, and what time does it all wrap up?
1: Yeah, so cars start rolling in as early as 6:30. Show kicks off with the national anthem at 9 a.m. We're going to wrap things up at 2 p.m. It's going to be a great day, Willie. I'm looking forward to seeing you guys. As always, you know, you guys are having a show right in our lobby. Wait till you see the lobby, man. I got some big things happening in the lobby. It's all been refurbished and updated, upgraded. So from last year, you're going to see a different lobby this year. Can't wait.
0: That's awesome, man. All right, I'm looking forward to it. Looking forward to seeing you, my man. Lincoln Tech this Saturday, guys. Get your rides ready, and we will see you there. Hey, thanks for your time, bro. We appreciate you.
1: As always.
0: All right, man. Much love, Josh. Here you go. A little Primus and Ozzy teaming up to give us NIB at 27.9 KBPI.

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0: Josh Spring doing the thing, 107.9 KBPI. Good morning, welcome to your Monday, man. So this weekend was kind of funny because last weekend put up the pool. Pool's nice, man. Little above ground pool, 18 foot. When you buy it, like Walmart, you know. Right now they're like $400 or $500. Get them in a year, they're 200. Highly recommend it. So fun little thing for kiddos to escape, except this. Not too far away from the pool was my pond. And a couple weeks ago, on just a whim, my buddy's kid, Tyler, he swam the pond just on a goofy bet. And my kid's like, wait, we can swim in that? We're like, we don't care if you swim in it. They're like, the fish aren't going to eat us? Like, no. So
1: try not to swallow too much of that water, though.
0: Yeah, don't swallow that. We definitely tell them that. So, dude, yesterday they're swimming in the pool. And it was a little chilly. I've not had the heater on for a few days. Last couple of days being chilly. So, you know, it got down where it was kind of cool, but I didn't think anything of it. So, I pulled the cover on the pool, get it all cleaned up. They earned that a little bit. But it just so happened yesterday morning. So if you guys remember the swan boats at Wash Park and City Park, that, you know, they were paddle boats, but they were swans. So, I heard the guy that runs that business is Josh and Eric. They were on with Mandy Connell several months ago, and I reached out to Josh and was like, hey, man, you said you were selling some of them boats. If you ever have another one for sale, I'd be interested in getting one. It's a paddle boat, but it's a swan, but it's more, you know, it's just got ties to Denver. And, you know, if you've been to Wash Park or you've been to City Park in the last 2.5-3 decades, since early 90s, the same company's been renting them. You know, they're everywhere. They're swan paddle boats. Well, I picked one up yesterday. So, on like a traditional paddle boat, pontoon parts of it, basically the two long things that you see like on a water plane or something that will land on, those tanks, if you will, are pontoons. It's just a flat little lip that sits on top of that with the swan's head, so you screw it all together. So we got it all together, but it's very flush to the surface of the water, so it's an easy walk right out the end of the swan and we'll fall right in the water.
1: Oh, okay. There
0: you
1: go.
0: Unlike a paddle boat, you got to climb out of the seat and go on in the front of the boat. It's kind of sketch, right? Well, no, man. My kids, we put that paddle boat in, and it wasn't 5 minutes later, they're off the end of that paddle boat. I'm like, you guys go test it out. Shove them in the paddle boat, and they're like, can we swim in this? And I'm like, well, yeah, if you really want. And they just all dive in. Had a buddy Lane over who was riding around the dirt track with the kids. So they're all three. All the kids are just in the pond getting all muddy. I'm like, what about the pool? The pool's right there. They swam in the damn pond 3 or 4 times in the pool once. What? I'm like, I don't understand. I just don't understand.
1: Let's just hope they're not going straight from the pond into the pool.
0: Oh, yeah, no, that made sure
1: make it nice and dirty.
0: I told them we couldn't do that and hose each other down. But yeah, man, they had a blast in the pond. Too funny. I was like, you guys, you're swimming there, but not right there. And the pool is actually warmer. I don't know. Kids, though, it was hysterical. But yeah, man, you want to come over and take a swan boat for a little paddle, feel free. They're cute, man. You know what else they have that they're selling? If you guys want any, I should bring them on a Do Your Favorite Tuesday. They're selling a few more of the swan boats, and they're selling scoop. You'll love this. Remember those, the bikes you used to rent there? They got two-seater, two-people bikes.
1: Oh, yeah, yeah.
0: They have the three-people bikes and the four-people bikes. And they're crazy. They're all like, it's just like a roll cage, and you pedal on the inside or on the outside of each one, but it's got four seats, a canopy over it. It's like a rolling kiosk.
1: It kind of reminds me of those, the bars that would, everybody would pedal on the thing. It kind of reminds me of that, but for four people.
0: Four people. And, dude, they're selling those for cheap.
1: Hmm.
0: They're selling the one-seat quad bike. It's like a one wheel in the front, two wheels in the back. It's got a long chain. You kind of lay back.
1: Right.
0: And you steer with it. It's like $200.
1: Oh, wow.
0: Yeah, man. I'm like, whoa. Anyway, it's some really cool stuff, but they got to shrink the inventory. He's got a few of the boats going to other locations, but he's just got way too much inventory because he ran that business for, you know, 25, 28 years. So pretty cool stuff, man. But yeah, kids, I don't understand them. I'm like, well, next year I'm not putting up the pool. all right, Sleep Theory Static on the way. What is that? We'll do some ACD. Oh, you know what else I saw? When we were moving, I got this little pallet thing I made as a deck or a, you know, kind of a boat kind of area. When we were getting a boat launched yesterday, I was moving some things around and I saw crawdads in the pond.
1: Oh, wow.
0: Yeah, crawdads, like a big ass crawdad. I'm like, holy moly, look at that. And like 4 years ago when we got water in it, Sam, my buddy, he caught some crawdads out of Cherry Creek and put like 8 of them in it.
1: Oh, okay. So it's not like this was one that a bird had dropped and then repopulated that
0: way. I've never seen a crawfish or, you know, anything like that in there. A crawdad until I moved that stuff yesterday. And he was big. He was fat. So I'm like, damn.
1: He ate all his buddies.
0: I got crawdads up in here. but that's pretty cool, man. Saw that. Salamander. Couple trout. Yeah, it was cool, man. Little ecosystem going on. But yeah, fun stuff, man. Kids, enjoy it. Little slimy creatures. Don't eat them. let's see, a break. We're coming back out of Sleep Theory, the Static, and your shot to pick up some tickets. Some good ones, too, is BPI.
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0: Close to 9 KBPI. You know, earlier today I was like, man, I gotta tell you guys something. I found out about it Saturday? I think Saturday afternoon. And I was like, man, there is no way. It was awesome. So my buddies told me about it and took care of me there. And then I was like, man, I gotta share that with a couple people. Remember earlier I said, Scoop, you're gonna love this info. Most people out there are gonna love this info.
1: Okay.
0: Believe it or not. So, Scoop, where's the dispensary you go to right around the radio station?
1: On occasion, I'll go to that Live Well.
0: Right.
1: Just up the way.
0: What happened to Live Wells? Most of them.
1: From what I heard, they got bought out, and I don't know. Doesn't seem like the same place now.
0: Correct. Most of them, they got bought out, right? There's a, you know, some conglomerate came in and just bought a ton of the, you know,
1: it happens.
0: The Live Wells. It does.
1: It's not my first time that my preferred dispensary has been bought out and turned into something.
0: Understood?
1: I don't like as much.
0: Yeah. Understood. However, not all of the Live Wells got bought out. The majority of them did, but one or two did not get bought out. And that's what I want to bring up. Because there's a Live Well that's over off Evans, kind of like Santa Fe, like Evans and Tejon. It's like next to, what was it, PT's?
1: Oh, okay.
0: You know that area? So that Live Well has $14
1: ounces. $14
0: ounces, and
1: huh?
0: The good stuff.
1: Oh, interesting.
0: $14 ounces. Dude, what? $14 ounce. Yeah. Oh, so.
1: That's suspiciously cheap.
0: Dude, not only is it suspiciously cheap, it's even more suspiciously of a great deal. Stock up and save, man. Because, no joke, I was. So, it all came back because we used to Live Well here. That one's not part of the buyout, but they have tons of flour. And he's like, we just got to blow it all out. So, it doesn't matter, dude. $14 an ounce. And man, it's all good.
1: Good, good.
0: So I said, Scoop, you're gonna be interested in this. And he goes, we got a ton of flour. That's why they're getting rid of it so cheap.
1: Mm.
0: So $14 an ounce. Dude, it's like $3 a quarter or something, $4 a quarter. Come on. Like, what?
1: Sure beats back in the day when somebody would buy an ounce for $400.
0: You can't. $14 an ounce? Shut the front door. And it's legit. It's like the, you know, the top shelf, what they were charging, you know, like $150 for,
1: right.
0: $160 for. It's $14 an ounce. They got to get rid of all of it. $14. Look, I'm just saying. And like half an ounce is like $6 or $7. You believe that? It's crazy. I was like, how much was this? And he's like $6.80. And I'm like, shut up. Like, that is, they're losing their ass on that one, man. But just take advantage of it. It's over like Evans and Tejon. It's the Live Well. It's one of the few ones that are not incorporated in this conglomerate buyout crap. And they're $14 ounces. Like, even dude, even if you knew a dude that knew a dude, you couldn't get it for $14 an ounce. Even if you knew somebody that was growing, you couldn't get it for $14 an ounce. You know? I mean, wow. It's insane. So I just want to share that with you. Take advantage of it and enjoy.
1: I mean, I feel like I've bought pre-rolls that cost more than $14.
0: I know I have. That's what's insane. So yeah, man, those P3s, they were more than that. Yeah, but just letting you know, they're doing that until they're out of them. So
1: okay.
0: Go out there and get it, man, while you can. $14 an ounce, please. I can't give you that ounce, but I can give you tickets if you call number 10. 303-713-7625, 7655, or 303-631-2946. Call number 10, you are winning. What, Scoop?
1: You're going to Baby Metal and Hailstorm, September 2nd at Ball Arena.
0: That's going to be awesome. Let's get you there. Call number 10, $14 an ounce, man. Crazy. Here's Korn and Blind as BPI.

0: scoop, not to be outdone, I found a little gardener snake this weekend that was probably, I don't know, about 2-3 finger lengths, 6-8 inches.
1: Little baby snake.
0: Yeah, yeah, man. It was trying to bite. Felt like somebody barely touching your finger. I was like, what's this thing? It's all mad. We just saw where the spinoff of Yellowstone at Dutton Ranch. Dude, what a crazy show. That premiered with more viewers than any other, what is it, Netflix, I think it is, or Prime, or whatever. It was their biggest debut. But there was a stat about how many rattlesnakes they had to clear out when they were shooting it. And it was like 3,400 rattlesnakes. They shot in like 3 or 4 different areas in North Texas. But all in all, 3,400 rattlesnakes. There was one day where they're going to shoot, and they found like 3 or 4 nests of just like, they said that one day they removed like 60 at a time.
1: Oh,
0: just like,
1: no.
0: Yeah, just massive, huge. Can you imagine walking through a field and just like coming across big nests of rattlesnakes? Hell no. Yeah, man. Nasty. Nasty. But they're, yeah, there's a lot of them. It's big this year. That poor girl that she survived, but that poor girl down east, or where was that little 2-year-old bitten twice?
1: I don't know where she was bitten. I know they flew her to Kansas for treatment.
0: Yeah. I think it was Pueblo, wasn't it?
1: I think so. But she was a toddler. She was
0: 2 years old, just walking through the field to get to the playground, little swing set deal. And I got bit. So yeah, rattlesnakes. Nasty this year, man, for some reason. Have you seen the live cam of the rattlesnake nest in Colorado?
1: The pit or the den or whatever?
0: Dude,
1: yeah, that
0: thing is. Ugh. The whole side of this mountain, it's all rock outcrops, but it just slithers. The whole thing just moves. It's just like 1,000 rattlesnakes, man, just in one little ridge area. Sogging along in harmony, isn't that wild? Yeah, wouldn't want to step foot in there. All right, big plans. What are you going to do when we're out? So I'm out this week shooting Two Guys Garage. Look, I can't emphasize this enough. Obviously, I'm gone this week, so I won't have a lot of time to mention it to you guys. But I'm going to share. Monica's finished up the flyer right now. I'll share it on my Instagram page, Willie_KVPI. I think, Scoop, you probably share that on our pages.
1: Yeah, I'll share it here.
0: If you could, man, just show up and help out, man. It would mean the world to me. It would mean the world to Levi. A few other things we're working on for like the silent auction part. We're meeting up here around 7. Going to take off around 8. We do have a brand new parking lot. It's going to be awesome. Get a little help. Get on the interstate. That's the plan. So a lot of things in motion. Now we just need some BPIers to show some support and some love and try to make it where it, you know, it moves the needle for Levi and his family and everybody that's making his recovery as best as possible. It is an uphill battle, and he's been fighting a big one. So if you can, share the love, and hey, at the same time, get yourself some amazing tickets. We have tickets to all kinds of shows. We'll be divvying those out along with some other cool prizes as we cruise from the radio station down to the Lincoln Tech Car Show. Really looking forward to that. It's going to be fun, man. Again, leaving Saturday right here from the radio station, 4695 South Monaco Street, right around 8 a.m., would love it if you could come down and join us. Doesn't matter what you drive. Doesn't matter what you have. Bring it. Enjoy the fun. Win some tickets. It all goes to a great cause. Okay?
1: So a heads up. Tomorrow we're not going to be in to do You a Favor Tuesday. So they're going to do a social version of Do You a Favor Tuesday. There's going to be a couple posts that they put on both our Instagram and our Facebook. If you like them and give them a comment or something, they're going to pick a couple people to win some tickets to either Scary Movie, or we have tickets to TNA Wrestling coming up this weekend.
0: Oh, okay.
1: So if you'd like either of those, just keep an eye on our socials tomorrow instead of Do You a Favor Tuesday, and maybe they'll pick you as a lucky winner through the Facebooks tomorrow.
0: Huh, okay, somebody from Wyoming texting me, yo, what's the address that I live well?
1: it's worth a drive for
0: man.
1: $14.
0: Evans and T-Hone. Is it where PT's is? Kind of like right there. So, yeah, you can't miss it. Live well. Going out of business. They're not ones that got bought up in that conglomerate deal. And well worth the price of $14 an ounce. It's insane. So, at any rate, man, please, if you can, share that and show up to Levi's little cruise to Lincoln Tech on Saturday. You're going to be back when?
1: I'll be back on Thursday.
0: Oh, you're only doing Thursday?
1: So we're doing Thursday and Friday. So yeah, we'll I'll be playing some music for everybody on Friday. We'll Friday up the logs a little bit, and yeah.
0: All right, looking forward to that, man. You guys enjoy your week. Appreciate the ton. If you're a first responder or a veteran, mad respect. And again, man, if you can't make that cruise, it would mean the world to me, the Levi, and to the BPF family for sure, man. You guys take care. Have an awesome week. See you on Saturday. It's 107.9 KBPI.
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Now, we still don't have a lot of details about the new Five Finger Death Punch album. We know it's their 10th. We know it's coming out sometime later this year. And they went ahead and dropped this on us. 107.9 KBPI, Eye of the Storm.

107.9 KBPI. Broncos a step closer to building a new stadium here in Denver. We'll talk about that next. KBPI. Beasties on a Monday.

warm week to start off June. 107.9 KBPI, mix of sun and clouds leading to some scattered thunderstorms this afternoon. It'll be about 80. Pretty much the same for tomorrow with less chance of rain. By the time we get to the end of the week, we'll be close to 90. KBPI, Powerman 5000.

KBPI, the Rockies did get knocked around yesterday and gave up 19 runs, but they took the series. Took 2 out of 3 from the Giants at home. Hitting the road, taking the Angels on tonight in Anaheim.

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Group play starts for Team USA in LA next Friday. Apparently, there's still 3,500 tickets left for that game. 107.9 KBPI. It's Green Day. Well, they're expensive.

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They just recently dropped a brand new song on us, though. I got it for you next. KBPI.

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That is new music from Breaking Benjamin. It's called Something Wicked. Now, we don't have a release date for the new album. We don't have a title. But we know it's in the final stages of production. They're putting the finishing touches on it. 107.9 KVPI, the Foo Fighters.

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0: what you got?
1: Hey, Allie, this is Gary Donner, because I was wondering if you could play a little Bad Company from Five Finger Death Punch. Thank you. Y'all are doing a great job.
0: Thank you. We'll do that after Papa Roach, KBPI, nonstop.

Well, the countdown is almost over. We're finally getting a brand new album from Evanescence. They've already released a couple things off of it, like this one called Afterlife. That album out this Friday. 107.9 KBPI, we're nonstop.

Yeah, can I get an extra large sausage pizza? Hold the commercials. 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

Denny Hamlin back in the win column. Took the Cracker Barrel 400 yesterday at Nashville. Held off Christopher Bell. Chase Briscoe, Ricky Stenhouse Jr., Shane Van Gisbergen rounded out the top five. So now they head to Michigan International Speedway this weekend. 107.9 K.

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2: Mr. Ronnie Wood of the Rolling Stones is celebrating his 79th birthday today. Happy birthday, sir. 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Give me shelter. KBPI.

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Thank you for hearing us. You know, for not just smiling your head and nodding.

Amazon to that new Sublime album being released. Their first album of new material in 30 years. We get a week from this Friday. Yeah, Bradley Nowell, their original frontman. His son is now the lead singer and sounds a lot like his dad. 107.9 KVPI. It's SCP.

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107.9 KVPI, Gen Z is fueling box office demand. 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
0: Hello.
1: Happy beautiful Monday.
0: Thank you.
1: I wonder if you can play me some Korn.
0: Yeah.
1: Thank you. Have a great day.
0: Too, man. Adidas, 107.9 KBPI. I appreciate the request.

1079 commercial free KBPI.

Service put out their list of the cities with the most dog bites on USPS workers over the past year. And yeah, we're pretty high on the list. LA's number one, Dallas is number two, but Denver is number three, 45 dog bites on US Postal Service workers over the past year. KBPI, it's Bob.

That is a brand new Shinedown song off an album they just put out this past Friday called Eat. And to celebrate, we're going to do an album release party with Shinedown this Saturday night. And do that at 8 o'clock Saturday night. Put it on your schedule. KBPI.

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severe thunderstorm watch from the National Weather Service. About 90 minutes ago, it came out, and mainly because there were storms popping right then. It has been very active just east of downtown, out to the east-southeast of 76. Had a couple storms popping around Fort Collins. It's going to be active into the night. I'll give you the latest updates on that after gravity kills as BPI rocks.

fun way to get KBPI some better ratings? Jump on one of those CB radios and tell all the truckers' smart devices to play KBPI on iHeartRadio. That would be awesome if you did that for us.

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1: I have CDO. It's like OCD, but all the letters are in alphabetical order, as they should be.

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Do that at 4. It comes out Friday. World premiere of Evanescence. Their new album, Sanctuary. The lead single from it. Who Will You Follow? I've got it after STP. 107.9 BPI.

$250K for America's birthday. Yeah, baby. Day number one. Willie B started it with your morning show this morning in the 8 o'clock hour. I'm going to finish day number one coming up just after 5 with your next keyword.

Yeah, can I get an extra large sausage pizza? Hold the commercials. Preach. 107.9 KBPI.

0: saying?
1: We're talking about severe thunderstorm watch till 8 tonight. We've already had some huge thunderstorms go severe earlier this afternoon, and that's a potential anywhere within the sound of my voice, pretty much along just west of the I-25 and east of the I-25 corridor. It's where some of the heaviest storms have been this afternoon. That's what it looks like for the rest of the evening. 3 days grace. Just arrived this morning in Denmark for their European tour, hitting it and getting it. So-called life is on. 107.9 BPI rocks the Rockies.

We've had so much amazing new rock. Did I just say nude rock? New rock dropping. Although nude rock might be fun too. I mean, there's just so much right now. This definitely is top of the food chain for me. Breaking Benjamin, Something Wicked, Big Rig, 107.9 BPI.

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We got the news today. Good for them. I got a $2,500 keyword that goes to KBPI.com next.

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That's travel. 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

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If you missed the keyword there for the last shot of the day at 250K for America's birthday, you didn't miss anything. So I'm going to reset it for you again right about 5:30, okay? So just deep breath. It's good. It's good. It's Papa Roach as BPI rocks with a rig.

0: 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The keyword?
1: Did you miss it?
0: It was travel. Take the word travel right now to KBPI.com. Put it in that pop-up box. Before you go to bed tonight, you could be $2,500 richer. Good luck. It is Turnstile with a rig.

just eyeing over the plans for the brand new stadium. Oh, my God, man. The Broncos get this new stadium. This thing is going to be ridiculous. Retractable roof. They're going to build it with a multimodal transportation hub. They're doing a mixed use, right? So there'll be restaurants, shopping, living, you know, housing and stuff. This is what's become kind of the norm. The New England Patriots, I think, did it best with Gillette Stadium there. It is insane. If you've ever been out there, you know what I mean. I mean, it's just crazy. Metallica now as BPI rocks.

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